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0: 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Or a lyricist like Johnny Mercer.
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0: 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Or a lyricist like Johnny Mercer.
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0: 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Or a lyricist like Johnny Mercer.
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0: Brady Sandahl of Keller Williams Luxury is here. Brady, what would you say to someone who's thinking about selling?
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0: 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Or a lyricist like Johnny Mercer.
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0: 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Or a lyricist like Johnny Mercer.
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0: 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Or a lyricist like Johnny Mercer.

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0: 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Or a lyricist like Johnny Mercer.
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I view the morning with much alarm. 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

107.3 Mod FM, Peggy Lee and Fever. That one originally was a song by Little Willie John. Maybe not a nickname you'd want nowadays, but good morning, ladies and gentlemen. Bradley Ryan checking in on a beautiful Friday morning in the Coachella Valley. You know, there's a noticeable shift happening right now. You can always tell when the Coachella Valley is beginning to change seasons. Not because the leaves change color, we don't really do that here, but it's because suddenly your calendar becomes a problem, right? Dinner, a show, theater, concerts, and somehow everything you want to do is happening all in the same weekend. Well, there's a bunch of things happening. Also, if you go to the website, you can win tickets to a couple of great shows, and we'll talk about that more in a little bit. But Robert Goulet's got it here now on a clear day. It's Mod FM. Good morning.

0: 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And also, Jeffrey Siegel is at the McCallum Theater. 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

107.3 Mod FM, Miss Tony Fisher, the Big Hurt. Hey, some really cool stuff happening around the Coachella Valley. One of the great things about living in the Coachella Valley is that eventually summer loosens its grip and suddenly the theaters start turning the lights back on. Desert Theater Works begins its new season tonight in Indio with The Shawshank Redemption. And before you start looking for Morgan Freeman on stage, this isn't simply recreating the movie. It's a theatrical adaptation of the Stephen King original novella. So this will be pretty interesting, won't it be? Andy, get busy living or get busy dying. I wonder who they have playing the roles. But that's going to be really cool tonight. That's at the Shawshank Redemption, Indio Performing Arts Center, Desert Theater Works, which will be really, really cool. So if you are a theater buff or Morgan Freeman buff, Jamie Cullum, let's go.

107.3 Mod FM, Wished on the Moon from Mr. Sinatra. That one's on Reprise. It's the Reprise album, Moonlight Sinatra, and all the songs refer to the moon. Nelson Riddle arranged

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Mod FM, Love Me Tonight, the great Tom Jones. That song actually didn't begin life as a Tom Jones song. It was adapted from an Italian number, Alla Fine della Strada. I feel like we should have Mario from Mario's Italian Deli Cafe come on here. It's the largest glass of wine in the whole valley. Grazie Tretane, ciao. Alla Fine della Strada is the original name of that Tom Jones number there. Love Me Tonight. As we spin on, Ella Fitzgerald's just got one question for you. Oh, actually, two questions. Where or when? It's Mod FM. Good morning.

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107.3 Mod FM. Good morning, everyone. Bradley Ryan with you. Rod Stewart, The Way You Look Tonight. This is a song that proves a great standard can survive almost any change of wardrobe. Fred Astaire originally did the song for the film Swing Time, and Jerome Kern and Dorothy Fields wrote the song, and it won the Academy Award for Best Original Song. And for decades, that song carried this unmistakable Fred Astaire elegance. You know, light on its feet, perfectly tailored, never forcing the moment. And then here comes the gravelly Rod Stewart. He records it for Stardust, The Great American Songbook, Volume 3. And he puts that out in 2004. And Rod Stewart, you know, for so many years, pop and rock and all the things he did, and he finally comes into our lane, and he puts out some incredible material. And when you see him live, he runs through all of it. He does all of his rock stuff and disco and the standards, and he's, oh man, what a show. Rod Stewart, what a great song, The Way You Look Tonight. The Divine Miss M will come back and tell us all about how Miss Otis regrets.

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107.3 Mod FM, Fred Astaire. We were just talking about Fred Astaire a little while ago. Puttin' on the Ritz. That one originally from the 1930 film Puttin' on the Ritz, but the version we know and associate with came later, about 15 or 16 years later, in the film Blue Skies. Irving Berlin wrote that, and he actually revised the lyrics for Fred Astaire later on. The irony here is perfect. The tap routine that was promoted as Astaire's final dance, or one of the final dances on film. And he reportedly spent weeks preparing it because apparently Fred Astaire's idea of retiring was to make anyone else who came later look completely out of his league and underprepared. Fred Astaire there putting on the Ritz. We move on with Melody Gardot, a fantastic version of Over the Rainbow. It's 107.3 Mod FM. Good morning.

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0: 107.3 Mod FM, the great Frank Sinatra there. That is on Capitol Records. Nelson Riddle arranging and conducting. And, you know, by this time, the comeback was no longer theoretical. From Here to Eternity had put Frank back on the movie screens in a very serious way, and Capitol is now giving him room to rebuild the recording career with that one. And you know what's funny? Young at Heart actually began as an instrumental by Johnny Richards. The song was originally called Moonbeam. Is that where the governor got his name? No, that's not where the governor got his name from. Sinatra recorded it, and it became such a major hit that the upcoming film, Young at Heart, was originally titled A Man Called Peter Pan. It was renamed to capitalize on the song's success. Young at Heart, originally titled A Man Called Peter Pan. A Man Called Link Morgan has your news when we come back.
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5: If you didn't know, today is Dolly Parton Day in the state of California. California Governor Gavin Newsom signed legislation this past weekend designating today Dolly Parton Day in the state. Senators Shannon Grove and John Laird were the ones behind the initiative called SB 931. They picked the date September 25th as a nod to Parton's famous 9 to 5. Reporters have regained access to the White House. This comes after the judge ordered the Trump administration to reinstate their access. Overnight, a judge ruled in favor of CNN, MS Now, and Politico after the outlet sued the administration over being banned from covering President Trump's events. And mortgage rates are over 7% for the first time in nearly 2 years and are reaching their highest level during either of President Trump's terms in office. According to data released by Freddie Mac, the average 30-year fixed mortgage rate went up to 7.03 this week. It's the fifth straight week of rising mortgage rates, putting more stress on housing affordability. Walmart will pay $16 million to settle claims that it sold expired products in California. Several California counties sued Walmart for selling expired items. According to the lawsuit, Walmart sold expired baby formula and medicine. There's no evidence anyone was harmed, but expired items included cough syrup, sunscreen, and cosmetics. Walmart cooperated with the investigation and agreed to make changes in its stores. Walmart is now banned from selling expired baby formula and over-the-counter drugs in California. As part of the settlement, the company must also provide new training for its staff and do stricter inventory checks. And California's Supreme Court has ruled that Riverside County Sheriff Chad Bianco unlawfully seized hundreds of thousands of ballots from last year's Proposition 50 special election. Bianco seized around 650,000 ballots. He claimed they were needed to rule out the possibility of voter fraud. The justices' unanimous decision found California law requires ballots to remain in the custody of election officials, even during a criminal investigation. Millions of Californians will soon see a break on their electric bills. If you get electricity from PG&E, Southern California Edison, or San Diego Gas and Electric, you'll automatically get a California climate credit for August or September, when energy bills are usually highest. Most households will receive about $75 off their bill. The credit is paid by companies through California.

climate program. Your Coachella Valley forecast for today through the weekend, high of 96 today, 95 tomorrow, and 91 on Sunday. 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

107.3 Mod FM, Andy Williams, Days of Wine and Roses. Johnny Mercer, Henry Mancini on that one from the film Days of Wine and Roses. How lucky is that? The song had the same name as the film. In a different lifetime, I owned a pizza place back in Providence, Rhode Island, and it was called Speedy's Pizza. I believe it's still there. And the little building we had next door to us was a little flower shop, and it was called Rose's Flowers. And the lady who owned the flower shop's name was Rose. And a friend of mine came by to visit me one day, and I was outside, and Rose was outside, and we were talking. And I said, "Oh, Jeff, this is my friend Rose. She owns Rose's Flowers." And he goes, "You own Rose's Flowers? Your name is Rose? How lucky is that?" And I always get a kick out of that. And I probably get a bigger kick out of it than you do. Sorry. Sorry, Mod family. That one always tickles me. Mr. Sinatra, September song in September. How lucky is that?

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0: 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Or a lyricist like Johnny Mercer.
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0: 107.3 Mod FM, a Cole Porter offering, as the great Don Wardell would say. Ringo Starr, yes, from the Beatles, Night and Day. Cole Porter wrote Night and Day for the musical Gay Divorce back in the early 30s, and Fred Astaire introduced it and turned it into one of Porter's defining songs. And decades later, Ringo gets a hold of it, the 1970 album Sentimental Journey. This is a collection of standards, and a very deliberate detour from what anyone expected from a Beatle at that moment in 1970. And the album's really a tribute to the songs Ringo grew up hearing at home. Incredible arrangements and people working on it. George Martin, of course, from the Beatles, the fifth Beatle, as some would say. Quincy Jones, Maurice Gibb, and Paul McCartney, and Sir Paul McCartney. Night and Day, a great one. That's just a perfect song and a great job by Ringo. Lena Horne, the great Lena Horne, has got rhythm and is going to tell you all about it when we come back.
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107.3 Mod FM, La Bicyclette de Belsay from Engelbert Humperdinck. The record with a title that suggests Paris, though, it's actually pretty British. The song is written in 1968 for a musical short film of the same name, and the picture is actually set around Hampstead in London, not France at all. HCJ, take it away.

0: Yes, we are. Ooh, we are. Girl, we are. Indubitably, we are.
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Yes, you like potato, and I like potato. 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

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She's the craziest, like young. She drinks coffee at Cafe Espresso. She reads Kerouac, like young. She goes where all the angry men go to, recites poetry, like young. We start blowing the pad around 11, and we're a humming it, like now. We spin records on cloud number 7, and she's reaching me like wow.

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Now we're riding the rainbow to Cloudsville, and we're making it like young.

0: 107.3 Mod FM, the great Buddy Greco there, doing it like Young off of his My Buddy album. And it's recorded live at Le Bistro on Rush Street in Chicago. God, did I don't know if Buddy ever recorded anything from his restaurant here in the Coachella Valley. That would have been something. I'm going to research that a little bit. In fact, I should have known that before I even started talking right now. Someone who's going to start talking and get you all informed, get you all caught up, CV Link Morgan on news when we return.
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9: If you didn't know, today is Dolly Parton Day in the state of California. California Governor Gavin Newsom signed legislation this past weekend designating today Dolly Parton Day in the state. Senators Shannon Grove and John Laird were the ones behind the initiative called SB 931. They picked the date September 25th as a nod to Parton's famous 9 to 5. Reporters have regained access to the White House. This comes after the judge ordered the Trump administration to reinstate their access. Overnight, a judge ruled in favor of CNN, MS Now, and Politico after the outlet sued the administration over being banned from covering President Trump's events. And mortgage rates are over 7% for the first time in nearly 2 years and are reaching their highest level during either of President Trump's terms in office. According to data released by Freddie Mac, the average 30-year fixed mortgage rate went up to 7.03 this week. It's the fifth straight week of rising mortgage rates, putting more stress on housing affordability. Walmart will pay $16 million to settle claims that it sold expired products in California. Several California counties sued Walmart for selling expired items. According to the lawsuit, Walmart sold expired baby formula and medicine. There's no evidence anyone was harmed, but expired items included cough syrup, sunscreen, and cosmetics. Walmart cooperated with the investigation and agreed to make changes in its stores. Walmart is now banned from selling expired baby formula and over-the-counter drugs in California. As part of the settlement, the company must also provide new training for its staff and do stricter inventory checks. And California's Supreme Court has ruled that Riverside County Sheriff Chad Bianco unlawfully seized hundreds of thousands of ballots from last year's Proposition 50 special election. Bianco seized around 650,000 ballots. He claimed they were needed to rule out the possibility of voter fraud. The justices' unanimous decision found California law requires ballots to remain in the custody of election officials, even during a criminal investigation. Millions of Californians will soon see a break on their electric bills. If you get electricity from PG&E, Southern California Edison, or San Diego Gas and Electric, you'll automatically get a California climate credit for August or

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Your Coachella Valley forecast for today through the weekend. High of 96 today, 95 tomorrow, and 91 on Sunday. 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

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Okay, so we're talking about Buddy Greco a little while ago, and I know he recorded one of his albums at a club. He never recorded anything at Buddy Greco's Dinner Club in Cathedral City, but he did perform there regularly, but never recorded anything. Gosh, that'd have been so incredible. I wonder if anyone has... Well, that had been before smartphones, I suppose, so no one probably has. I doubt anyone lugged an 8-track recorder in there one night and secretly held a microphone up to the stage while Buddy was on stage. Hey, get to the website, 1073modfm.com. There's a couple of great concerts you can win tickets to, okay? Chris Isaak is coming to the show at Agua Caliente Casino and Rancho Mirage. You can win tickets to that. Just go on there and register real fast. It's really simple. Also, Jeffrey Siegel is coming to the McCallum Theater, and we have tickets to give away for that as well. Just go on there and register, and then later on this afternoon, we'll pick 5 winners for each of those concerts, and you can register for both. You can register a friend of yours, your wife, your cousin, your dog, whoever. Just win those tickets. Get on.

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0: 107.3 Mod FM by Mir Beast Schön. That is Janice Siegel. That one's not German, by the way. That is a Yiddish song, so don't be mashugana. I like that one there. Janice Siegel. The version she's doing came from the 1993 film Swing Kids. And Janice, she's the perfect singer for this. She was the Manhattan Transfer. Did you know that? So she's used to the harmonies and stepping out on her own here. Janice Siegel, a great one there. From Yiddish theater originally, not German. And then from the film Swing Kids. It was originally from the 1930s, Yiddish theater, and then reworked and brought to us many different ways. But that's a great one that we play there. Tony Bennett, Elton John, with an absolutely unbelievable collaboration when we return.
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107.3 Mod FM, Joe Stafford. Too early for jambalaya. The song and the food. Actually, it's never too early for jambalaya, is it? I could always have some jambalaya. And maybe it actually is lunch or dinner time where you're listening. Wherever you're listening around the world, thank you so much. I know we have a lot of people listen with their streaming device, and they send us these beautiful emails, so thank you. And if you are listening out of town, we'd love to hear from you. And also, if you're listening in town, we'd love to hear from you as well. 1073modfm.com. You can find me on that. My email's got to be up there somewhere. Also, while you're there, enter to win a couple of tickets to some great shows. We have Chris Isaak coming up. Also, we have Jeffrey Siegel at the McCallum Theater, so you can go online and enter to win those tickets. Anyway, short story long, that was Joe Stafford. I'll be seeing you, not jambalaya. Her pitch was just precise, right? The diction was immaculate and just great control, and she was amazing. She came out of the Pied Pipers, and so she had worked with Tommy Dorsey, and she later became one of Capitol Records' earliest major solo stars, the great Joe Stafford there. I'll be seeing you. Okay, as we spin on Mr. Robbie Williams. Wake up time. Ain't that a kick in the head? It's Mod FM. Good morning.

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0: 107.3 Mod FM, Three Penny Opera Time, Bobby Darin, Mac the Knife. I've always said that's one of my favorite songs about murder here on Mod FM. I think Delilah from Tom Jones is my top there. That is going to do it, folks. That's all the time I have. Have a wonderful weekend. I believe we have some great weather. Mid-90s today. Tomorrow, 95 is a high. Sunday, only 91. Next week, we dip down to the 80s. To start the week. So enjoy your weekend, everyone. And I know we've got a lot of options now that season is back. So get out there and be somebody. We'll talk to you Monday morning right here on Mod FM. Bye-bye.
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1: 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Number one, refrain. It may seem obvious, but be aware that sexual harassment is any gender-based discrimination or mistreatment. It could even be a single work assignment based on gender. Also, it is illegal to allow harassment, even when it's caused by others outside of your business. Number two, train. Have a written policy and know that if you have five or more employees, you must provide prevention training by January 1 of 2021 and every 2 years thereafter. Don't put this off. Number three, investigate claims. If misconduct is reported, the law requires prompt investigation and no retaliation. Failure to investigate is evidence you condone wrongdoing. Also, the new law allows your employee to bring a claim against you for up to 4 years, and if it's a criminal sexual assault, up to 10 years. I'm Attorney Walter Clark. We sue employers who break the law. I don't want to meet you that way. Questions? Call Walter Clark at the Sevens.
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I'm like an ocean wave that's bumped on the shore. 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
0: 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Or a lyricist like Johnny Mercer.
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0: 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Or a lyricist like Johnny Mercer.
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3: Welcome to Ask the Expert. 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

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And I don't want to give up the ship if there's anyone here who wants me. 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
0: There'll never be another place to hear them all like 107.3 Mod FM.